It's like I go back. So for right now, I'm just gonna let this one ride.

microbiome. Watching what it does to people, what it does to a whole environment. As soon as music gets in the air, the rest of my side, you see the people changing, the moods, the way they talk, the whole environment. It comes more naturally, people are more themselves.

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1: No.
0: So it was necessary?
1: I think so. Because how can you know how to play three-dimensional unless you go in there? You know, most people paint like this or black and white or, you know, now they have digital and they surround around, you know. So you have to go through it to get to it.

The beat moves through the room like a pulse searching for a body to inhabit. And every frequency becomes a language that needs no translation. House music wraps itself around the night, turning strangers into silhouettes that breathe in sync, lifting the weight of everything we left outside. It's not just rhythm, it's release, it's memory, it's tomorrow arriving early. In the bass we find courage, in the hi-hats we find clarity, and in every drop we remember who we are when nothing holds us back. Energy becomes emotion, emotion becomes movement, and movement becomes freedom. And when the lights shift and the crowd rises, there's only one truth left standing. There is nothing like house music.

wave, drip or drown. Watch your step, cause you might get. We bring the vibe, come correct. No, they wanna ride this wave, drip or drown. Watch your step, cause you might get.

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Little one liners, liners, yeah, I know they can take that, take that. Get that, get that. Little one liners, liners, yeah. I

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0: 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This is where the best house music comes alive. This is Feels Like Home, your place to feel it all. You're with Ken Colt.
1: Let's go! Yes, yes. Hello, everyone. This is Ken Colt, and you're locked into Feels Like Home Radio, episode 553, where music meets emotion. I got some new music in the mix tonight, together with Gage. A new collaboration will be released on my own imprint, Feels Like Home Records, very soon. All right, speakers up. Here we go. We open with Brazilian energy and Afro drums. Percussion heavy and made to move. Here is Josh Rams and Van Dam with Baiana.

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Here is Fall and Wild, together with Fabi Hernandez and Anne Lee Morin, with their new track,

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I hope this mix brought you some good vibes and put a smile on your face. Keep smiling, keep dancing, and take care of each other. Big love to all of you around the world.